0: Good morning, good afternoon, or good evening, and welcome along to AJ and Claire Simone's Catch a Vibe, your weekly instalment of amazing music from people all around the world, sharing the love, share the love. Anyway, AJ's going to say hello, and we will get on with this week's show and all the wonderful music.
1: Yeah, welcome along, another couple of hours, coming to you, as Claire said, from the outer universe. More exciting than the world. Just sit back and chill and enjoy.

0: Okay, part two of the show coming up very rapidly for your soul and your ears. And of course, you know how to find us and how to get the playlist and all that, etc., etc. Our Asian Claire Simone's Catch a Vibe on the good old Facebook. Full playlist will be added at some point, hopefully. So, yeah, enjoy part two.
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0: Unfortunately, we have run out of time. We do wish we had many, many more hours to play much, much more music. But I don't think that would be good for our mental health, would it really?
1: What, 24 hours? To just be,
0: broadcast music all the time. So we give you the best of what we've got at always, as you know. So anyway, as Asia said earlier, you know, to get the playlist on our Facebook group page, and we shall hopefully see you the same time, the same place next week, wherever that might be. Take care, love and light from me, and goodbye.
1: Goodbye from me as well. Ta-da.
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Yo. Yo, yo, yo. Lewis Copeland, Electric Line Radio. It is... What is it? It is the 20th of January, 2023. We always have to timestamp. 11 years in. Just so you'll know what's going on. How you all doing anyway? From a very sunny but chilly London town. Oh, chat room's got funny on me. I'll be in there soon. Hope you're all groovy. What are we going to do this evening? Well, every now and again, I have a little, delve into the archives. And I was spoiled for choice, really. But yeah, we're going to play some music, as we usually do, starting strange and differently. And then picking up and get very Friday night house-ish later on. So you're all groovy, and I'll try and fix this chat room. Okay, whoop whoop yourselves. Whoop whoop.

0: Wawiwa. 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East Street, St. Louis Gospelites. And Have a Talk with God. And we kicked off with, of course, Back in Time as well. Sergio Ferrari. And Time of the Machines. Wow. I kind of like this, going back and playing the old school stuff. I mean, there's some of the houses newer, more recent, but the old school stuff is brilliant. Okie dokie, what are we doing next? Oh, yeah, gotta play this and that. Alright, let's do that. Let's have this first.
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0: Expansions and Miles Away, taken off the album Murmuration, which I found on the hard drive. Quite like that. Oh, big up to Rosie, Tash and Frankie. Hope you're all groovy. What are we doing? Oh yeah, that was quite a long track. These next couple. Actually, could I do three? No, these next. No, I'm going to play three in a row, actually, because a couple of them are quite short, but strange. Before we get into the house mix, which we're going to get into after these three. But this is the left of centre. Maybe not so much left to start with, but you'll see where we're going as we go along. Okie dokie. Whoop whoop.
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0: love it. Vizo and RHTB Mark II, taken off the album The Monolith. Before that we had Electroom Acoustap and a track called Moving. And before that was The Shaw Company and Persephone. Interesting stuff. Wicked. Right, okay. I'm really looking forward to this. Going to be in the mix now. Walk up to Rosie and Carl, or Herb T. So I say Carl, getting very formal. Herb T in the chat room. And all you wonderful mystery listeners, got loads of you on, so thank you all for tuning in as you do on Fridays. So thank you very much. Right, let's do one of these.
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separation.

Okay. Just a quick whoop because we got a couple more left and I want to mix them. Hope you all enjoyed that. Whoop to Rosie, Tash, Frankie, Herb, Jeff, DJ Challenger, Asia. Don't forget Asia, 7 till 9 Sundays, all UK times. And Challenger in the morning, 8 o'clock till 11, Saturday and Sunday morning. Okay, this one and two more. Have a good review weekend. I'll see you on Sunday in the chat room. Okay, whoop.

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Yo, yo, yo, yo. Lewis Copeland, Electric Line Radio. It is 8 o'clock here in London. How are you all doing? Oh, God, my chat room's not working. Oh, happy Easter from Herb. Yeah, whoop, whoop, tee-o. It's Friday, the 14th of April, 2023. Okay, what we're going to do this evening, because I haven't been here for a couple of weeks, been on holiday actually. Very nice little break. What we're going to do, we're going to start strange and different, as we usually do. And end up playing that funky house music later on. All between now and 10 o'clock here in the UK, pretty stupid time. Don't forget, of course, Saturday and Sunday mornings. And Sunday afternoon now, DJ Challenger. 8 o'clock Sunday morning, Saturday morning, UK time. Okay, I'm going to sort the chat room out and then I'll be in there. Okay, whoop whoop.

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0: Okay. Three in a row there. Kicked off with 139711, which actually has a comma in the middle of it, which would lead me to believe, I should say, 1,300... Oh, God, I'll get this wrong. 139,711. But that's all I've got. I don't know the artist. It's a cover version, obviously. Classic. Then we had Harrison, A View from the Sky, and you've just listened to Neil Bowen and Waterhouse. I'm going to play another couple from Neil Bowen. It's a great album, actually. There's so many tracks I could play off it. In fact, we've got one more coming up later, but I've got to play two now. These are quite groovy. Okay, whoop yourselves.
1: 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Discerning dance.

0: Neil Bowen, and that is a track called Bureaucrat Tango, and before that was the Crazy Heliocentric, taken off the album Kamikaze Think Tank, which is out there, but groovy. I'm going to play another track later on. Anyway, not quite yet. Right, let's get back into the muesli. Let's play one of these.
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0: David Florio. So what's up? And before that, we had Strata and Why You Must Fly, featuring Omar, and that was the Demas dub. Woo-woo to Jeff, who's joined us in the chat room. Good to see you after a couple of weeks, because like I said, I've been away. But I'm back in the chilly London. Actually, it was chilly. It's chilly now. But I think it's set to get a little bit warmer next week. We might get 15 or 16. Amazing. Okay, right. Did I say woo-woo to Jeff? I think I did, yeah. And family. Right, let's have one of these and a couple of these.
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0: That was, sorry, my microphone wasn't turned up. Oh, button's not right. There you go. Having to stretch. That was Neil Bowen and Daring Daylight Escape. And before that, we had the Batavia Collective and Jono Indo. We'll whoop to her up all the way over there in Canada, where it's 25 degrees. Bitch. Yeah. What are we going to play next? Oh, yeah, another couple. And then we'll get into the housey stuff. Probably about 9 o'clock, which should be good. It's about 20 minutes. Right. Here we go.
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0: That's Go Funk Yourself. And I don't know who the artist is because I copied the WAV. And I realized recently that when I copy WAVs, it doesn't copy all the information across. Sometimes it will leave bits out. The MP3s always have all the right bits. A bit of a strange one, that. You think it would put all the information in the WAV. But I guess it's a computer thing. Anyway, so just Go Funk Yourself. Quite embarrassing to not know the artist of that. And before that, we had Thumbless. I think that's how you say it. And Niagara. Been there. Right. So's Herb. I was there with him. Okay, let's play one of these. And then we got two from a new artist. This is all new stuff. A few. Not so new coming up later. But yeah, this is new. And this album's quite interesting. Okay. Whoop.
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0: That's the new graphic ensemble. A track called Something's Missing, and before that was Voodoo Rain featuring Nubia Garcia. The album's called Fallen Road. Yeah, very good. Yeah, we like that lots. Right, okay, we're coming up to the top of the hour, and now we should get into the stuff which can be mixed together. Hopefully. In live, of course, like we always do on a Friday. 9 till 11. If it's a replay, it might be a different hour. But there you go. Okay, whoop whoop to Jeff Herb and all you mystery listeners. Thanks for all tuning in. Okay, let's do this.
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Two more to play. They're actually from the same artist, and we played one of these before. Strata. The album is fantastic. This is Turn Me Around, the Demas dub, and the Demas dub of City Sounds is coming up next too. Have a groovy weekend. Don't forget Challenger in the morning. Woo whoop to Herb and Jeff in the chat room, and all you wonderful mystery listeners. Okie dokie. Have a groovy weekend. Two more left though. Check these two out.

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Yo, yo. Lewis Copeland, Electric Light Radio. Haven't been on for a few weeks. This feels a bit weird. It's the Friday, the 16th of December, 2022. I'm trying to adjust the levels. Hope you're all groovy. Thanks for all tuning in as well. Thank you. Okay, what are we going to do this evening? Well, as you can imagine, I've got loads of new music, and I want to play it. In fact, I've probably got too much, but we'll see what we can do. Shove in as much as I can. Starting off down-tempo and ending up very, very fast. If you're used to the program. Okay.

Okie dokie. So Groovy Muesli coming up. We are live, London. Very cold London. -3 outside, or 26.4 degrees Fahrenheit.

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0: is the Lindbergh Henmer Foundation, featuring Mark Murphy and Little Things, taken off Inside Scandinavia. Warbird to Jeff has joined us in the chat room. And, oh yeah, and I forgot to tell you about the first tune. We kicked off with Pete Joseph, Pino's Altos. Apparently it's an exclusive on Solar Collective. Exclusive, eh? What does that mean anymore? I don't know. Right, okay, what should we do? Play some more muesli. Yeah, this is all, oh, yeah, this is new stuff. Oh, God. Okay, here we go. Whoop, whoop.
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is the Theon Cross and a track called Wings. Like that a lot. Right, Natural Lateral was before that, and a track called Conus. Very interesting title. Right, have I got this one queued up? I have. Yeah, here we go. Check

0: Hey, fellas, there's a guy here wants us to make a record.
1: What's that? You know, that's where you go to a studio with microphones and you sing and they put you on a nice round piece of plastic.
2: I don't want to be on any piece of plastic, whether it's nice or not.
0: But, Curly Joe, you can make a lot of money that way.
1: So put me on a piece of plastic, then. So put me on a piece of plastic, then. So put me on a piece of plastic, then.

0: That is, what's that called? Radio Citizen and Canteen. And before that we had Friar Targ and La Parisienne, both taken off the Sonar Collective LP, which is various artists. Okay, where are we going next? Right, we're going here, I think. Let's do one of these.
1: Live and direct, live and a date, no jive.

okie dokie. I just realised that I potentially can get in the mix now. So I shall try and do that. 3 till 10 o'clock, Lewis Copeland, Electric Mind Radio. I think we might be able to do this from 105 BPM up to 128. Let's see what happens.

Yeah, just to clear up the confusion, the last one was the Clear Path Ensemble. I just can't spell, and predictor text is rubbish. And the track is called Dramatics, taken off an LP called Solar Eclipse. And in the background, this is Soul Train and Joe Pasellio. Moody down-tempo jazz. Lewis Copeland in the mix through till 10 o'clock. Okay, it is 8 minutes to 9. I'm enjoying this, going very fast at the time. Okay, whoop.

Okay. Just a quick whoop for you. One more tune after this, because it's rapidly approaching 10 o'clock. Wow, that was quick. Hope you enjoyed that. Big shout out to Stefano DeSantis. This is Unreachable Galaxy, and we've played about 3 tunes off this EP. Fantastic. Stefano DeSantis. Check it out. Okay, I'll see you all next week. Don't forget DJ Challenger in the morning, 7 till 9. Not 7 till 9, 8 till 11 a.m. UK. Saturday and Sunday morning, of course, I'll see you Sunday afternoon. Struck evening with Neo Soldier, 5 till 7. 7 till 9, Catch a Vibe. And 9 till 11, I'll be here with Terry Bristol back from New York. Have a groovy weekend. I'll see you then. Woo-woo.

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Yo, yo, yo. Lewis Copeland, Electric Light Radio. It is September the 15th, I believe. And it's already dark, heading towards the autumn. Whoop yourselves, thanks for tuning in. I shall be, well, I actually am in the chat room. I'll be around there. I'll be around here for the next 2 hours, live from HQ. And what we're going to do this evening is play what I was going to play last week. But unfortunately, when it gets to about 25, 26, well, actually, no, it was more than that. It was about 29, 30 degrees. In here, it becomes a bit silly to turn the equipment on because we don't have aircon. So I've got the show from last week. So it's kind of groovy just to be able to nicely relax and not run around. Fall between that and 10 o'clock. Starting off, of course, down-tempo and elegant. Extremely elegant, we'll find out in a minute why. Then they're housey and naughty, I guess. Okay. Whoop whoop yourselves. Whoop whoop.

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With DJ Challenger, your Jamaican DJ. 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With your host, DJ Challenge, your Jamaican DJ. 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A lick and fall back with coconut milk and mackerel. Lick and fall back, coconut milk and mackerel. Challenger. Show them a water walk, a pumpkin.

pray Psalm 91 with me, the most powerful prayer protection. It can protect us from any evil. Let's take a moment to align our hearts with God. Close your eyes, take a deep breath, and declare this over your life. He who dwells in the secret place of the Most High shall abide under the shadow of the Almighty. I declare that the Lord is my refuge and my fortress, my God, in him I will trust. He will deliver me from the snare of the fowler and from the deadly pestilence. He will cover me with his feathers, and under his wings I will find refuge. His truth shall be my shield and my defense. I will not fear the terror of the night, nor the arrow that flies by day, nor the pestilence that stalks in darkness, nor the destruction that lays waste at noonday. 1,000 may fall at my side, 10,000 at my right hand, but it shall not come near me. With my eyes I will see the reward of the wicked. Because I have made the Lord my refuge, even the Most High my dwelling place, no evil shall befall me, nor shall any plague come near my home. For he will command his angels concerning me to guard me in all my ways. They will lift me up in their hands so that I will not even strike my foot against a stone. I will walk in divine protection, knowing that the Lord is with me. His promises are my security, and his love surrounds me. God bless you. God bless you.

I think I should say a very good morning coming from Electric Line Radio. And the track you listen to, it's called This Love of Mine. I've been playing it for years. Made by Arbitone Records, okay? It's called This Love of Mine. So whenever you like to have this love of yours... Good morning, ladies and gentlemen, boys, girls, mom, dad, and grandpa. How are you today? Say thank God today is Monday and we are alive, okay? Do not forget, Electric Line Radio each and every time. Do not forget. Big eye going out to DJ Lewis as well, keeping the food going. Well, keeping the radio going. Did I

birth of Jesus Christ took place in this way. When his mother Mary had been betrothed to Joseph, before they came together, she was found to be with child from the Holy Spirit. And her husband Joseph, being a just man and unwilling to put her to shame, resolved to divorce her quietly. But as he considered these things, behold, an angel of the Lord appeared to him in a dream, saying, Joseph, son of David, do not fear to take Mary as your wife, for that which is conceived in her is from the Holy Spirit. She will bear a son, and you shall call his name Jesus, for he will save his people from their sins. All this took place to fulfill what the Lord had spoken by the prophet. Behold, the virgin shall conceive and bear a son, and they shall call his name Emmanuel, which means God with us. When Joseph woke from sleep, he did as the angel of the Lord commanded him. He took his wife, but knew her not until she had given birth to a son. And he called his name Jesus.

mutual respect and honor. True love involves respecting and honoring each other. Submit to one another out of reverence for Christ. Ephesians 5:21. When you lift each other up and value each other's worth, it's a sign of a God-centered relationship. 3. Unity. In purpose. When your life goals and dreams align with God's plans, it's a divine match. Two are better than one. If either of them falls down, one can help the other up. Ecclesiastes 4:9-10. A shared purpose strengthens your bond and helps you navigate life's challenges together. 4. Peace and joy. God's presence brings peace and joy into your relationship. The fruit of the Spirit is love, joy, peace. Galatians 5:22-23. If your relationship is marked by these fruits, it's a sign that you're walking in God's will. 5. Support through trials. A true partner supports you through thick and thin. Bear with each other and forgive one another. Over all these virtues, put on love, which binds them all together in perfect unity. Colossians 3:13-14. When you're there for each other in difficult times, it shows a deep, enduring bond. Trust in God's plan and embrace these signs with faith. Remember, a relationship grounded in biblical principles will

Oh, sure. I've been through some storms. And yes, I'm sure there were times when my faith must have got a little thin. But you know what? It seemed like one day all at once, those dark clouds broke. And that old sun

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1: Genesis chapter 2 and verse 7. Hallelujah. None of us have a time problem. And the Lord God formed man from the dust, or of the dust of the ground, and breathed into his nostrils the breath of life, and man became a living soul. Shall we bless the Lord? Shall we praise God again? And the Lord God formed man from the dust of the ground. Tonight I want to share with you, come see, with the next couple of minutes, if the heart of preaching still lies in me, on the subject just dust. Just dust. Hallelujah. Our text here, I mean, there are a very beautiful picture of mankind and where we came from. Genesis chapter 1, in verses 1 and 2 we have here, which says, in the beginning God created. He created the heaven and the earth. And verse 2 says, and the earth was without form and void. Theologians and skeptics says, this is what is called, the gap theory between verses 1 and 2, that in the beginning God created everything in a perfect form. But in verse 2 they said something took place between verse 1 and verse 2, and as a result of that, the chaotic period came into existence. In chapter 2, amen, of the same book, Genesis, and the verse 7, we have the creation story continue. We have the formation of man. And the text says, and the Lord God, amen, formed man of the dust of the ground. Hallelujah. Man tonight need to recognize that we are just dust. Man is nothing but dust. There are some people who pretend as if they are something great and they are bigger than dust. Am I talking to somebody here? But when I read the documentary of Genesis, I found out that God created man, from the dust of the earth. And God gave man dominion over everything that was on the earth. But God did not give man dominion over himself. God reserved the right to have dominion or control over man, because man is still dust. As we read on in a couple of chapters following chapter 2, we found out that man started to rebel against God, and God said, hi, I'm going to destroy man from the face of the earth, and man shall return unto dust, for from dust dust came, and to dust will man return. Man is just dust. Yes, my friend, dust is in many forms. You have a red dirt or red dust and black dust, and in South Georgia you have great dust, but man is just dust. When I look at the word dust, on man, we find you have the Hebrew word asfa or epha. Amen. The word epha, amen, is translated mud, rubbish, garbage, ashes, or ground. And I'm talking to the church of God here tonight. Any one of the definitions you want to take, man is just mud, man are rubbish, man are garbage without Almighty God. Can I talk to somebody here? I don't care who you are. You could be the girl and sugar, or the hole to keep to your bima. Can I talk to somebody here? You could be like Shabba Rams who have trailed a load of girl, but a wife will come off. Or even if the girl's tearing off your garment to get in your apartment, man is just dust. Am I preaching around here? Whether you're brown or you're black,

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But without God, breath, mana dos. Hello, somebody. 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

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Just dust. 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Hey, ladies, whether you want to call a ladies or a woman or a girl, I don't care what kind of shape you have. You are dust. Without God, we are nothing. And that's why the writer rightly penned it. 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

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Sun dry dust, breeze blow away dust, dust don't have no control because you are dust. But let me tell you something, the blood of Jesus will change us from just being dust. Just dust. Hello somebody, you have some people that big up their chest like them are not dust. You don't have them in Comsey. You tell them about God, them are one God. Cut them your pan and go on like them are not dust. When them black them ganja split, them go on like them are not us. Hello, somebody, can I preach around here? When they had them Guinness and their Heineken, go on like them are not us. And true, they have a big fat thing from Constance Springer, then go on like them are not us. And true, they had them baby mother, I mean, then go on like them are not us. True, they had them sweetheart and then so hot, and they have brought them go on like them are not us. Am I talking to somebody here? True, they have big house and they own car, them are go on like them are not us. True, they have one. Then go on like them and others. You are some girl, but you're true. They have color. Go on like.

tonight, you better slow down. Just deliver your message. We tell you tonight, just we tell you, you are those, man of those, man of those, man of those, you are those, man of those, man of those, man of those, man of those, man of those, man of those, man of those, man of those. Slow down, man, you are those. Slow down, Mr.

Can I preach around here? God of unbite the dust. You see, some people go on like say, I them run things. You don't hear me? Go on like them at the down on town. And for the woman named done it. But I wonder the body and a giant. Cause him one holy key. Can I talk to somebody around here? Let me tell you something, enough girl, enough boy. Missy go on like the man of us. Can I talk to somebody here? And Missy God lick them down just like that. Can I talk to somebody here? I had the privilege of being the chaplain for Witan son funeral home. Enough man in the garden see some pretty girl and some pretty boy. Hello, we go on like the man of us. And when we walk in the morgue, me say morning. Then can't say morning because them you see. We say, girl, answer me, me a chat to you. Can't say none because God lick down that. Kill that dead. Because man of us. You don't hear me some man of us. Man of us. Touch your neighbor and say, you're us. Man of us, man of us, man of us. Man of us, man of us, man of us. Lord God Almighty, can I preach in comes? Can I preach like my pastor is not here? Thank God, he's the only one who knows me from I was a child. Man of us, not missy go like the man of us, and then bite the doors, lick the doors. Hello, somebody. So, hold on. Sometime we go down then the cemetery, catch me the chaplain. They never got church. And then things of them money would have helped them. And when they dead, not even church would bury them. Line up all six casket. Hashes to hashes. Man of dust. You don't hear me, somebody. Not me see. Bright up them colors. I'm just feared me just like that. Come man of dust. Let me preach around here. Because some people don't know, say them are dust. Hello, some

time, and help you here, because I know your son will hear me. It is important for every man or everyone who survived childhood to know who and what is man. Hello, somebody. When I observe the conduct of humanity today, it is obvious that most of humanity does not know who they are. Don't know. When I look how man live, I know how man deal. You recognize that we don't know who we be. Because if we recognize who we are, we'll run into God quicker. Hello, somebody. But there are some people going like a them roll thunder and a them flash lightning. Hello, somebody. But man, I does. Can I preach around here? That if Cape Town. If Cape Town didn't know say my dos, he would not roll off his mouth and I come chat about bungee hold. Can I talk somebody here? Can I talk to somebody? He would not talk about more fire. Because if Cape Town want to know about fire, he want to know say Jago send out fire upon

0: Not the one named Jehovah. 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Just dust. Enough, Missy Gwan like. Them are not dust. And Jah does lick down that. Can I talk to somebody here? There was one in Seaview Garden. Just before Reverend Morris came there, I can tell about some when he was there. But I want to talk about one before he came there. I mean, by the name of Struggle. Struggle was a hero leader for Seaview. That's where me come from. That's where me grow. The fact that we saw Reverend Morris come see me when I look a bit of boy, I wish I chose it. Hello, somebody. Amen. And enough gun boy, we are down the way rough. Can I remember one night we had one fan, we nearly reach or sometime reach, and we had one triumph. And he used to drive all vehicles. So nobody feels say him just get up and I drive with the vehicle. So hello, somebody, he used to drive all vehicle. He will have a whole triumph. When he left church tonight, we have to pray and ask God to make him reach home. Oh, you know, understand me at all, but you know, hear me? Brake system never good, nothing funny, ain't good. He used to pump up and drive. Hello, a rough, a farmer comes from. I don't even come and kill it. I sit down in a big church. He used to see you, I sit down on board. And the Lord God Almighty, but he humbled himself and the Lord exalted. For he that humbled himself shall be exalted. But there was a guy, he was the era leader. Let me tell you about era leader in a Seaview. I don't know the ghetto. When an era leader look on you and say, yo, send over your daughter, I mean you must send her over tonight. No, ask a question, just send over that.
1: Yes. Send over.
0: Hello. If you look on you and say, boss, send over your wife, you better send over that. Or move out of town by 8 o'clock. Are you dead? You bite the dust. I struggle on things in a Seaview. Can I talk to somebody here? But one night he came to church. Amen. The power of God was moving. And the Holy Spirit touched a sister by the name of Sister Gray. Amen. And she run out under the anointing. And she said, you need God. You need God. Amen. And struggle start to run. The sister run out and hold on pan his shirt. In pull out his shirt. Amen. And run, leave it in the sister hand. And said, me no want no church prayer. Pray for me, cause I go on like I'm better than man. I'm in me all right. Hello, somebody. The sister said, "Dead." Him said, "Me are dead. You are dead. Well, we are go dead." Can I talk to somebody here? 2 weeks after, we were at church. Saw a struggle baby mother coming crying. To pass.

Somebody here, he would give his heart to the Lord. Pastor Williams, struggle St. Collier. He looked at me and said, come, brother, now make we go to my public. By the time we cross the train line, we go up by the bus stop. My God Almighty, and the quarter million drive up. Somebody upon the bus step a cry. I mean, we ask, what happened? There's a struggle just dead. Struggle bite the dust. Let me tell you something tonight. Come see, I feel like I want to preach. I feel like I'm here to preach. Touch a button. Lord God Almighty. Lord, you see. Yeah. You are some people. You are some sinner.

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Can me tell you already, God no keep girlfriend. And him no keep boyfriend. He no skin teeth man. And him no powder man. Him no give manicure, him no give pedicure. Malagos. Hello. 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And I told you on Tuesday night, I said, God, now look nobody. A man, one, smaddy.

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Cause just when belly side a go out and a come in, we feel so we are right. Hello somebody. And we think say God are the girl over my yard or the woman. Hello somebody. And we just feel such a way of money in our pocket. But let me tell you something, brethren. Let me tell you something, come see. You can't bribe God. Cause I'm no pass coach it on left hand and in no party on right hand. God no name steam fish and in a drink manish water. God no want your cook and in no want your chicken. So you can't pay his name. Him no name near me and him no lick it. Oh, Lord God. I wonder why I'm the tiger. I wonder what the tiger. No, no, no, no, no, licky, licky. No, no, no, no, licky, licky. God cannot be bribed by man. You don't understand me at all. Someone don't like how me a preach. If you don't like how me a preach, touch a button, touch a button, touch a button. No. Hold on. Let me help some of you. I'm not an uptown preacher. I mean, I'm not an uptown life. I never go up there. Me drive through there sometime. Me born and grown, I get to. So maybe chat the language. And then I spend a couple of years in my country, so maybe chat to my country language. Because some are going like I don't understand. Man are those. You can't impress God, and some people are going like they can't impress God with them plastic wool teeth. So they can't have skin teeth. Hello? And the 2% broad gold chain. 2% gold. Because I know say when you look on some boy, in a some broad chain. If that are the gold, me don't know what they could buy. Because for the side chain really have a white squad should not buy them so. When you see the chain with them wear and when you look on the white squad find yourself there so, you know so that the chain couldn't be gold at all. Cause they hungry, rough, bad. Hello somebody. So you

tonight. 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I say amen, praise God. Man, I does. Just does. No. No, missy. Go on like. The man on does. Hello, somebody. Me know me penna go see this. I mean, me talk about it. I mean, 4 years ago, this same tent, we put it up just across. I mean, from Whitanson Funeral Home. Put it up. I was preaching under the tent. And after I preached for the first 4 nights, I mean, they sent threat that I mustn't preach one more night under the tent. They said, oh, kill me. I mean, they go on a Reverend Bulging yard, knock up on him window, tell Reverend Bulging, say, I better pull down the tent and get rid of the preacher.

My country boy run me down. You don't understand when you chat about me say me come from see you born a wild time. I've a gun yet but me know about that. Me never fight but me know if it do that. And me now run up and down cause just send me come about ya. Hello, somebody can I preach around this place? Mother the gravestone got to move. Mother the gravestone. But hold on. So me turn up under the tent. And me say, brethren, I don't know where you live. I don't know where me live. Let me tell you where me live. I stood under the tent. I said, I live at 21 Hillcrest Avenue, Junior Christian, Upper Junior Christian. I said, my house is a green and white house. You can find me anytime. Me say, so Bulgin, if you're afraid, stay home. But we now pull down the tent. Amen. We're going to blow gospel. We're going to Charmike. Come, man, you got to move. You got to move. You got to move. You got to move. When God gets ready, you got to move. You may be rich. You may be poor, you may be high, you may be low. When Jah get ready, you got to move. You got to move, you got to move. You got to move, you better move. You got to move, you got to move. When Jah get ready, you have to move. 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

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One next man ramp with the man in making that shake a leg. One more ramp with the man in making yam grass. Yellow man ramp with the man in liquor the light jawbone. Bob Marley ramp with the man in kill that. Can I talk to somebody here? Michael Manley ramp with the man in walk with him bugger inside. No ramp with God in ramp rough. God rough.

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Then, from 8 to 12 midnight, the Windrush Sunshine Expectation Selection and Comedy Night. 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Shake what your mama gave ya. 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

was playing with this young girl the other night. I walked over to him and pulled him off on the side, and I said, "Pops, what are you trying to prove?" I said, "I've seen you out here every night this week with a different young girl wrapped around your arm." I said, "You can't get this pace, huh? Because these young girls, they'll certainly get you down." He said, "Son, sit down here. Let me tell you something." He said, "All my life I've worked hard, and I've saved up me a little money." He said, "But just about the time I got me a nest egg saved, I became a widow man." He says, "I'm 72 going on

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He said, so would you please leave this old gray-haired man alone? Mind your business. Let me and this young girl have us a little

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Then there was this middle-aged woman whose name I dare not call, simply because you out there listening just might know who this woman is. But I can tell you this much, the woman lives right here in your town. I know you didn't know that, did you? I saw this woman with this

your son. 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But if you want to know why I flew with this young man, I'll tell you. She said, I was married to a man 40 years older than I was. Since for a long time, I was true and faithful to that one man. Since last year, he died and willed me a whole lot of money. And I know that that young man sitting in my car just whips me for my money. She said, but if that's what it takes to keep the young fine thing, oh-ho, he can get every single dime. Because it ain't nothing an old man can do for me but show me which way a young man went. Here's what I said. I said, you're just blind. Yeah, that's all you're doing. That's what I told her. Listen, Miss Lady, here's all you're doing.

0: Well, as I said, I come from one of the artists on the Maytel. Do not forget Ingenuity Electric Line. Nice and easy. So what? Monday morning! Hey! Do not forget, I'll tune in later on, okay? So do not forget to tune in later on tonight. Coming from Electric Line Radio.
1: You know I'm so lonely.
0: Easy, man. Easy, easy.

Are you ready to unlock the secret weapon that has doctors absolutely stunned? If you're over 50, this age-defying spice can transform your life in ways you never imagined. So buckle up and get ready to be amazed. Today, we've got a sensational topic that's going to blow your mind. We all know that ginger has been used for centuries in traditional medicine. But did you know that recent research has unveiled incredible benefits that are specifically life-changing for people over 50? That's right. This humble root is taking the world by storm and leaving doctors shocked at its impact on health and vitality. In this video, we'll be revealing the top 5 ginger benefits that are absolutely transforming the lives of those over 50. We'll also explore the science behind these miraculous effects and share some simple yet powerful ways to incorporate ginger into your daily routine. Trust us, you do not want to miss out on this game-changing information that could revolutionize your health and well-being. So, stick around until the end, because we're going to uncover the secrets of this extraordinary spice that has everyone talking. It's time to embrace the power of ginger and start living your best life, no matter your age. Let's dive in. First up, let's talk about ginger's incredible anti-inflammatory properties. One of the most remarkable attributes of ginger is its incredible anti-inflammatory properties, thanks to the presence of gingerol, a bioactive compound that works like a superhero in combating inflammation. As we age, our bodies tend to experience more wear and tear, and for people over 50, this can be particularly troublesome. Aches, pains, and stiffness in the joints can make even the simplest tasks feel like Herculean efforts. But fear not, ginger is here to save the day. The potent anti-inflammatory effects of gingerol can help soothe those aching joints and reduce inflammation, making it an invaluable ally for those dealing with arthritis or other inflammatory conditions. But that's not all. Ginger's anti-inflammatory superpowers extend beyond pain relief. By reducing inflammation, it can also improve overall mobility, which is crucial for maintaining an active and independent lifestyle as we grow older. Whether it's taking a leisurely walk in the park or chasing after the grandkids, ginger can help keep you moving with ease and comfort. A groundbreaking study in the journal Pain Medicine revealed astonishing ginger benefits for older adults. The research team, led by Daly, Jang, Kim, and Park, discovered that ginger can significantly relieve pain, even outperforming conventional painkillers. The study primarily focused on menstrual pain in older women, but the findings highlight ginger's powerful pain relief and anti-inflammatory properties. These remarkable benefits extend to various health concerns for older adults, including arthritis, digestive issues, and age-related inflammation. So, the next time you're feeling a bit stiff or achy, don't forget to call on ginger, your trusty inflammation-fighting companion. Add a touch of this magical spice to your meals, or enjoy a warm, soothing cup of ginger tea to unleash its healing properties. Your body will thank you for it, and you just might find that age is merely a number when you've got ginger by your side. Next, let's move on to ginger's digestive health benefits. Ginger has a long-standing reputation as a trusted and effective natural remedy for all sorts of digestive woes. And for people over 50, this is nothing short of a godsend. As we get older, our digestive systems can sometimes become a bit fussy, leaving us with uncomfortable symptoms like bloating, gas, and indigestion. It's enough to put a damper on even the most festive of dinner parties. But fear not, because ginger is here to save the day once again. This humble root has a unique ability to promote proper functioning of the digestive system, helping to calm that turbulent tummy and bring some much-needed relief. What's the secret behind ginger's digestive magic, you ask? Well, it's all thanks to its potent compounds, such as gingerols and shogaols. These little marvels work together to stimulate the production of digestive enzymes and relax the muscles of the gastrointestinal tract, making it easier for food to pass through comfortably. It's like a gentle massage for your insides. So, if you're over 50 and find yourself grappling with digestive issues more frequently, why not give ginger a try? With its long history as a natural remedy, it's definitely worth a shot. Simply add a pinch of ginger to your favorite recipes, sip on some soothing ginger tea, or even snack on some candied ginger. Your digestive system will thank you,
and you might just find yourself feeling lighter, more comfortable, and ready to take on the world. Now let's talk about ginger's immune-boosting properties. For people over 50 whose immune systems may not be as robust as they once were, ginger's immune-boosting properties are a true gift. As we age, our bodies become more susceptible to infections and common illnesses, which can throw a wrench in our plans and make us feel downright lousy. But don't fret, because ginger is here to lend a helping hand. Thanks to its antimicrobial and antioxidant properties, ginger can help to strengthen the immune system, giving it the power to fend off those pesky germs and keep you feeling your best. But wait, there's more. The antioxidants in ginger do more than just support a healthy immune system. They also help to neutralize free radicals, those notorious molecules that can wreak havoc on our bodies and contribute to a range of age-related health problems. By incorporating ginger into your diet, you're not only bolstering your immune defenses, but also taking a proactive approach to maintaining your overall well-being. So, if you're over 50 and looking for a tasty and natural way to give your immune system a little extra oomph, why not give ginger a try? Add some zing to your meals with a sprinkle of ginger powder. Cozy up with a steaming cup of ginger tea, or even indulge in a ginger-infused smoothie. With ginger in your corner, you'll be better equipped to fight off infections and enjoy a healthier, more vibrant life. Next, let's discuss ginger's ability to support cognitive health. Ginger is a versatile spice that not only adds a kick to your favorite dishes, but also packs a powerful punch when it comes to supporting cognitive health, especially for people over 50. As we get older, our brains can sometimes use a little extra TLC. That's where ginger comes in. Some research suggests that ginger may have neuroprotective effects, which can help maintain cognitive function and keep our minds sharp as we age. It's like a personal trainer for your brain, helping to keep those mental muscles toned and ready for action. But how does ginger work its brain-boosting magic? The answer lies in its rich supply of antioxidants, which help to combat oxidative stress, the arch nemesis of cognitive health. Oxidative stress has been linked to a variety of age-related cognitive issues, including cognitive decline, Alzheimer's disease, and other neurodegenerative disorders. By incorporating ginger into your diet, you're arming your brain with the tools it needs to fend off the harmful effects of oxidative stress and stay in tip-top shape. So, if you're over 50 and eager to keep your mind sharp and focused, consider adding a touch of ginger to your life. Sprinkle some ginger powder into your favorite recipes, savor a soothing cup of ginger tea, or even experiment with ginger supplements. With ginger as your trusty cognitive sidekick, you'll be well-equipped to tackle life's challenges and continue to dazzle the world with your mental prowess. Up next, let's discuss how ginger can help with blood sugar regulation. Ginger is a culinary delight that moonlights as a champion for blood sugar regulation, particularly for people over 50. As we age, maintaining balanced blood sugar levels becomes increasingly important, especially for those at risk of developing type 2 diabetes or already grappling with the condition. Enter ginger, the unsung hero of blood sugar regulation. This feisty little root has been shown to help regulate blood sugar levels by increasing insulin sensitivity, making it easier for your body to respond to insulin and keep your blood sugar in check. How does ginger work its blood sugar balancing magic? Well, it's all thanks to its unique cocktail of bioactive compounds like gingerol and zingerone. These mighty molecules can help enhance the body's response to insulin, ensuring that glucose is efficiently absorbed by your cells and preventing blood sugar spikes that can wreak havoc on your health. So, if you're over 50 and looking for a natural way to support healthy blood sugar levels, why not give ginger a try? Whether you're adding a pinch of ginger powder to your morning oatmeal, sipping on some invigorating ginger tea, or experimenting with ginger supplements. Incorporating this potent root into your daily routine can help keep your blood sugar on an even keel. With ginger by your side, you'll be better equipped to manage your blood sugar and embrace a healthier, more balanced lifestyle. And there you have it. The top 5 mind-blowing ginger benefits that are leaving doctors speechless and revolutionizing the lives of people over 50. We hope this video has inspired you to harness the power of this incredible spice and experience its life-changing effects for yourself. Until next time,
stay ginger-tastic and keep on thriving, no matter your age.

0: still bad. 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So I think, ladies and gentlemen, I would say, in other words, ta-ta, because I got some water leak, okay? I got a water leak, so I tell you what, until later on, between the hours of 8 and 12, hey, what did I say?
1: Who is it?
2: It's the plumber. I've come to fix this.
0: I'll tell you. Until later on, okay?

0: gentlemen, we have come to the end of this Monday morning program. Have a good day. Yeah?
1: All right.
0: Ladies and gentlemen, we have come to the end of this Monday morning program. Have a good day. Yeah?
1: All right.

Easy Dokey. Hope you enjoyed that half as much as I did, and I can't believe where the time's gone. We'll rip to Jeff and Herb in the chat room, and all you wonderful mystery listeners. I'll catch you in the chat room Sunday with Catch a Vibe. Don't forget, DJ Challenger is back in the morning, fully repaired and ready to go. Have a review weekend. I'll see you Sunday. Still got two more left, but I thought the beginning of this was easy to talk over. Okay.

we have been loved, and to be loved now, and to be able to love, because that liberates. Love liberates. It doesn't just hold. That's ego. Love liberates. Love. She liberated me to life. She continued to do that. She released me. She freed me to say I may have something in me that would be of value. Maybe not just to me. That's love. You see, love liberates. It doesn't buy. Love says, I love you. I love you if you're in China. I love you if you're cross now.

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I trusted not in truth, but in power, and in the maintenance of that power.

Yo, whoop yourselves. Lewis Copeland, Electric Lime Radio. It's Friday evening, it is 8 o'clock, and it is still light outside. Something wrong with Mike. Hope you're groovy. I'll be in the chat room very soon, although it seems to be playing up like it did a couple of weeks ago. I can fix that. I fixed it last week, so just give me a couple of minutes. Anyway, whoop whoop yourselves. I can see you all tuned in. Thank you for all tuning in. Okay, what am I going to do for the next 2 hours? Well, I got groovy as I've migrated all my music across. Got quite a lot of folders and music in here on the hard drive, so to speak. I came across loads of music I hadn't seen for ages, along with some new music that I'm going to play between now and 10 o'clock. Starting down tempo and getting funky and groovy in the mix very soon, but very different as well. Okay, let's do this. Whoop whoop yourselves.

0: The Hidden Orchestra and Phil Cardwell. A track called Spoken. That's from a few years ago, but that's fantastic. I love that. Taken off the album Archipelago. And we kicked off with S-Tone, including Toco, and a track called Super Cabana, which it said, so you should have known. Okay, a whoop-whoop to Herb, Asia, and Jeff in the chat room. Managed to get in the chat room with a different browser, because one browser doesn't seem to like it. But there you go. Okay, right, two from a strange band, two left of center tunes for you. Jenny's out.
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0: Fulgence and Vect, two tunes, Alliance and The Bump, taken from an album, Time Stress. Groovy stuff. Right, okay, this is where conceivably I think I can start mixing. Although at a slow groove, we should end up housey if we can do this. But we shall see. Oh, that might work if we put that up. See? And watch what we're doing. 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Now we go into some groovy, funky musics. We'll move ourselves.
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say it's the only place for me to come in. 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Catch a vibe, 7 till 9 in the chat room. 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
1: Testing 1, 2. Testing 1, 2. Sorry, this is a test mix. Just testing the levels. I'm going to play 2 hours of music anyhow afterwards. Lewis Copeland, Electric Lion Radio.

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trees are in your world. 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You should paint what you see. Painting is very, very individual. That's the reason I don't like to use patterns or drawings on here first. 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And that's

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0: time. So sorry. I know you want us to stay with you always. But yes, we have a life as well.
1: Much a happy thought that would be, wouldn't it?
0: Anyway, thank you for joining us. As always, been a pleasure. Hope you enjoyed all of that music. And don't forget, as Asia said earlier, you can find the playlist on Asia and Klezmo's Catch a Vibe page on Facebook. And, oh, that was sweet. You just gave me a little kiss on the head. I thought I'd share. Oh, anyway. See you same time, same place next week. Take care of yourselves, people. Love and light. Goodbye from me.
1: And ta-da from me. Bye-bye.
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0: Good morning, good afternoon, or good evening, and welcome along to Asia and Claire Simone's Catch a Vibe. Lots of good music coming your way, as always. Thank you for joining us. Asia's going to say hello, and we're going to get on with the show.
1: Yeah, welcome along. 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

and say, welcome ladies and gentlemen, how are you today? 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A big mouthful. 5 minutes past 8 o'clock, London City time. Welcome to the program. Mom, Dad, Babes and Grandpa. What about Grandma?

Psalm 20. For the director of music, a Psalm of David. May the Lord answer you when you are in distress. 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
1: 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And Sunday afternoon.

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1: 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I've been drinking ever since this morning.
2: Let's see your driving license, sir, please.
3: It's funny you say that. My license expired just after Christmas.
2: Certificate of insurance?
3: Oh, if you haven't got a license, there's not much point in having insurance, is there?
2: Would you mind blowing in this, sir, please?
3: Yeah.
2: We're going to have a party, are we?
3: Make sure dizzy.
4: I'm placing you under arrest, sir. 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
3: Off we go to the jolly old Nick, eh?
4: You take the squad car, Ted. I'll follow in this gentleman's car.
2: Right. Now then, if you don't mind, sir, please, get in the car.
4: I'll drive.
2: You're going to drive?
4: Well, naturally.
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4: You mean you're not the driver of this car?
3: My condition don't be ridiculous. Drive on, Smithers.
4: Yeah, just a minute, sir. Will you give me a lift back to the station?
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0: Well, as I said, it come from one and only Mr. Martin Robinson. Reggae now. Reggae now. It's a Monday night, yeah? Nice and easy. Oh, tell you, did you have a lovely day today? Did you have a good day today? Well, if you haven't, try it tomorrow, okay? But do not forget, we need some rain, don't we? Well, I was talking to someone in Jamaica yesterday, and they said it was raining somewhere else in different places. But, if you know, they intend to get some rain today, so let's hope they have some rain!
1: 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And then, on Saturday, from 8 a.m. to 12 noon, it's the Saturday Morning Ride Around London. Also, the Children's. Also on Saturday, from 9 p.m. to 12 midnight, it's Saturday, baby. Shake what your mama gave.

Well, I think I myself do a big hello going out to Angela and our family. Also to Michelle. Also one and only master, DJ Lewis. Big up one and only T.Y. himself as well. Also to one and only Dennis the Menace. Also to one and only Paul. Yeah, girl, to my good buddy Master Tony, I supposed to see you a few days ago. Yeah, girl, to Mrs. Joseph as well. Yeah, girl, to Master Paul, Mr. Paul Boateng. Paul Boateng. So if you are the first time tuning listeners, what can I say? Hey, how you doing? I will treat you very well. I know DJ Lewis is trying his best to make sure each and everyone happy. Big out to catch your vibes as well. So if you're on holiday, you know what I mean, hurry. I hope you enjoy yourself, okay. Coming from Electric Lion Radio. We are 24 hours a day. Tell your friends, tell mama. Tell mama and papa. Hey, listen to this. Mama and papa. I tell you what, funny, I see some lovely papa today in that Andy Harrow Road. They are so nice. 5 minutes past 10, ring tin tin time.

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I tell you what, I'm nosy, you know. I am very nosy DJ, okay? But I'm very happy to be nosy, because I'm trying to find out what's going on for Carnival. But I went down here today to have a look. See, was, you know, you sneak, you know, you just cool, you know, cool as cucumber. No, cucumber. I was trying to see what's going on, but nothing is going on yet. I wonder when. Big eye to Janet

June 22, 1948, a ship arrived in Essex, England that would change the entire nation forever. The HMT Empire Windrush docked at Tilbury Harbor carrying over 1,000 passengers. Among them were 492 Caribbean men, women, and children stepping onto British soil with one belief: they were coming home. Britain had invited them. Britain needed them. Britain said it wanted them. What they encountered instead was a nation that would spend the next 70 years trying to erase them. The Empire Windrush carried the sons and daughters of the British Empire. According to documented records, many were ex-Royal Air Force veterans who had fought for Britain in World War II. They came from Jamaica, Trinidad, Barbados, British Guiana. They came as nurses, as engineers, as construction workers. They came because Britain's post-war economy was in ruins, and Britain couldn't find its own people to rebuild it. According to historical records, the British government actively recruited Caribbean workers to fill vacancies in the National Health Service, the railways, and London.

transport. They were invited. They were wanted. They were needed. Under the British Nationality Act of 1948, Commonwealth citizens were granted full British citizenship, full rights, the right to settle, the right to belong. These weren't migrants. These were British subjects coming to the British motherland. Trinidadian calypso musician Lord Kitchener, aboard the Windrush, captured the collective hope in a song that became immortal. London is the place for me. These words weren't desperate, they were hopeful. These were words of belief, belief that the mother country would welcome her children. Belief that the empire they'd served would serve them back. That belief was about to be shattered. According to historical accounts, even before the Windrush docked, government officials were sending urgent warnings. A month before the ship arrived, Jamaica's acting governor sent an airmail telegram to London expressing alarm. Most of these passengers have no particular skill, and few will have more than a few pounds on their arrival. There was panic at the prospect of Caribbean people arriving. Not gratitude, not welcome. Panic. When the Windrush passengers stepped onto British soil, they encountered signs that told the truth about Britain's actual feeling. No blacks, no Irish, no dogs. Keep Britain white. Blacks go back home. According to documented records, housing discrimination was systematic. Jobs that had been promised weren't available. The National Health Service that had invited them now made them work the hours no white worker would accept. Nights, weekends, the brutal shifts, for wages lower than their white counterparts. By 1958, racial violence erupted. The Nottingham and Notting Hill riots made clear what Britain really thought of its Caribbean citizens. But they refused to leave. They bought houses in communities that wouldn't sell to them. They started businesses. They raised families. They sent their children to schools. They built churches and communities and cultures. They made Britain home whether Britain wanted them or not. Then in 1962, the British government passed the Commonwealth Immigrants Act. According to historical records, before the Act's enactment, 130,000 Caribbean people rushed to enter Britain to beat the ban. They knew what was coming. They knew the door was closing, and the door slammed shut. The work voucher scheme drastically reduced entry. Between the 1960s and 1980s, Britain enacted successive immigration acts that did one thing, tried to erase from British law the belonging that had been promised to Commonwealth citizens. The Windrush generation built modern Britain. According to official records, by 2011, an estimated 2 million black British people lived in the United Kingdom, the vast majority descendants of post-war Caribbean migrants. They became nurses in the NHS. They drove the buses. They laid the railway lines. They built the infrastructure of modern Britain, while Britain told them they didn't belong. Sam Beaver King, a Jamaican RAF veteran who arrived on the Windrush, became the first black mayor of Southwark in 1983. He fought for immigrant rights his entire life. In 1998, Windrush Square in Brixton was named to commemorate what these people had done. But here's the bitter irony. In 2018, decades after the Windrush generation had rebuilt Britain, the Home Office came for them. According to documented scandal records, they were told they were in the country illegally. After 50, 60, 70 years of building Britain, these citizens were detained, deported, denied health care, denied the rights they'd been promised in 1948. Many are still fighting for justice. The Windrush generation is proof of something America needs to understand, and Britain needs to finally admit: black excellence doesn't need permission, doesn't need welcome, doesn't need gratitude. It builds anyway. It creates anyway. It transforms nations regardless of whether those nations are willing to claim. Willing to claim. Willing to claim. Willing to claim. Willing to claim. Willing to claim.

a cloudy summer, isn't it? The sun is pumping out the sky each day. It's only the blue sky we can see for a few weeks ago. Well, put it this way, each and every day.

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Every

Did you know that, according to the Bible, at the end of time, people will seek two things but will not find them? The Bible reveals two striking truths about what humanity will desperately long for in those days. The first is found in Amos 8:11, which states, "Behold, the days are coming, declares the Lord, when I will send a famine on the land, not a famine of bread, nor a thirst for water, but of hearing the words of the Lord." In times of judgment, many will desire to hear God's voice, but it will be too late. The opportunity to know His truth will have passed. But that's not all. In Revelation 6:16, we read that people will cry out, "Fall on us and hide us from the face of Him who sits on the throne." They will seek refuge from divine judgment, but there will be no escape. God's wrath will be imminent. These passages remind us that the time to seek God is now. Let us not wait until it is too late. Instead, let's open our hearts to His Word and His truth today.

Bible prophecy is happening right in front of our eyes. In the book of Revelation, one of the signs that we are in the last days is that the great river Euphrates will dry up. Well, you see, the current state of that river, it's drying up, and the long-hidden symbol now appears. It is similar to the shape of an omega, or the end, but the scary part is what's underneath the river. The Bible says that fallen angels were chained and put under the Euphrates River. And in the last days, when this river will completely dry up, a trumpet will be blasted, and these angels will be released from prison, and they will slaughter one-third of the world's population. Many people don't believe it because they say it's just climate change or just because of the dams. Well, no matter what causes it, the main thing is that the river will become dry, whether you accept it or not.

chapter number 27, and we will read a couple of verses from the writings of Genesis chapter 27, and we will commence our reading at verse number 5. It says, "And Rebekah heard when Isaac spake to Esau his son. And Esau went to the field to hunt for venison and to bring it. And Rebekah spake unto Jacob her son, saying, Behold, I heard thy father speak unto Esau thy brother, saying, Bring me venison and make me savory meat, that I may eat and bless thee before the Lord before my death. Now therefore, my son, obey my voice according to that which I command thee. Go now to the flock and fetch me from thence 2 good kids of the goats, and I will make them savory meat for thy father, such as he loveth. And thou shalt bring it to thy father, that he may eat it, that he may bless thee before his death. And Jacob said to Rebekah his mother, Behold, Esau my brother is a hairy man, and I am a smooth man. My father peradventure will feel me, and I shall seem to him as a deceiver, and I shall bring a curse upon me and not a blessing. And his mother said unto him, Upon me be thy curse, my son. Only obey my voice and go fetch me them." I'll stop the reading here for the time being. Father, be pleased to send your anointing upon your servant. Grant that the words of my mouth and the meditation of my heart will be acceptable in thy sight, and that this message will challenge the hearts of your people, bring salvation to the lost, healing to the sick, and strength to the believer. We ask you to hear us in the name of Jesus Christ, our Lord. And everybody say amen. From this text today, we deduce this theme for preaching. Lord, do something for Jacob. You may wonder why this theme from this text. But I want to introduce it to us in a manner so we will see

0: clearly, definitively, that God indeed needed to do something for Jacob. And to understand all of this, we want to look at the aim of this message. The aim is to show that it is always better to wait on God for our own blessing. It is always better to wait on God for our own blessing. Touch your neighbor and tell them you're better off waiting on God. Hallelujah. Old Isaac realized that his days were coming to an end. And customary, it was the duty of the father to give a special blessing to his eldest son before his departing. So old Isaac called Esau unto him, being his eldest son, and said unto him according to the text, bring me some good meat, Esau, so that I could eat the meat of your hand, and then I will pronounce a blessing from God upon you, because my days that remain are few. Rebekah heard the words that Isaac spake to Esau, and because there was favoritism or partiality in her love between Esau and Jacob, she called Jacob and said to Jacob, I heard the words of your father to Esau, your elder brother. He is in line to receive blessing number one. If you will cooperate with me, Rebekah would said to Jacob, we can organize a plan and rob Esau from the blessing, and so you get the blessing. In other words, instead of Rebekah asking God to do something for Jacob, she took over and wanted to do something for Jacob. Are you getting this message? You cannot prosper nor be successful in that which is another person's. As a child of God, you must strive to wait on God for that which is your portion. Hallelujah. It doesn't matter whether your portion is a smaller portion than your brother's portion. From the moment it has been given to you by God, you are going to be blessed in that portion. Come on, somebody. Doesn't matter whether or not your brother has been given the 5 talents and you have been given 1 talent. From the very fact that it was given to you by God, be thankful of that which God has given to you and use it for the glory of God, and nothing can hinder you when you use that which God has given to you. But on the contrary, if you plot in subtlety and overthrow your brother or undermine your brother and get that portion which was your brother's, you cannot prosper, even if it is the 5 talents you receive. What God has given to us, he will magnify himself in it. Somebody give God a praise. Hallelujah. So when you wait on God, it doesn't matter how long you have to wait. They that wait upon the Lord shall renew their strength. They shall mount up with wings as eagles. They shall run and not weary. They shall walk and not faint. Somebody praise him. Your love to your children, you can cause problem. Although one of the boy may be more loving and nice and obedient than the other, you cannot afford to show favoritism or partiality in love, because you may be setting up one against the other. Come on, somebody. One of the sons of the great American preacher, Dr. Oral Roberts, one of his sons committed suicide. And it is on record, well, it has been said that the reason why one of his sons committed suicide as a big man It's because, amen, it is said, true or false? False. It is said that the father loved Richard more than he loved the other son. I forget his name right now. And the guy could not deal with the kind of partiality and favoritism that existed. True or false, I don't know. Don't charge me for this. It is documented. And he could not deal with it. And the grown man went out and committed suicide, killed himself. Come on, somebody. So parents, we have to be careful as to how we deal with our children. Here we see Rebecca as a mother. Amen. Decided that, hey, I choose to love Jacob more than I love Esau. And whatever I can do to secure the blessing for Jacob, I am going to do it. Come on, somebody. Hallelujah. She loved Jacob. And although Rebecca knew the right thing, that the eldest son was heir to the father's choice blessing, she knew the right thing, yet she refused from doing the right thing. Do you know that we have many such persons in Jamaica today? They know the right thing, but for some unknown reason, they refuse from doing the right thing. Am I talking to somebody? Conscience is speaking to them. The word of God speaks to them. Their fellow brethren talk with them. And all around the circles, they can hear the voice of God through many mediums saying, this is the right way. And they know it is the right way, but they choose to go the wrong way. He that knoweth his master's will and doeth it not shall be flogged with many stripes. If you know the right but refuse to do the right, you are going to pay the high price. Somebody say amen. Amen. Hallelujah. So we find all of this through from verse 5 through to verse 10. But I want you to look at something here, amen, in verse number 11. Because something was speaking to Jacob in spite of what Rebekah said to him. The Bible records here in verses 11 and 12 of Genesis chapter 27. And Jacob said to Rebekah, his mother, behold, Esau, my brother, is a hairy man. And I am a smooth man. My father peradventure will feel me, and I shall seem to him as a deceiver, and I shall bring a curse upon me and not a blessing. Could you see the consciousness of Jacob? Talk to me, somebody. In other words, the child was reproving his mother. Mommy, we can't do this. We are doing the wrong thing. Why not allow me to wait on God and let God do for me as it pleases him? I can't do this. It's not right. But look at Rebecca's response in verse number 12. Amen. Verse number 13 rather. And his mother said unto him, upon me be thy curse, my son. Only obey my voice and go fetch me them. Lord have mercy. Come on, somebody. Rebecca said to Jacob, I don't care what's going to happen. If leprosy is going to fall as a result of this scheme, let leprosy fall on me. If I'm going to receive the sentence of death, I'm prepared to take it. I love you so much that I'm prepared to pay the highest price so that you get the blessing. When your mind is fully made up, no price is too high. That's the reason I cannot support backsliding. Did you hear what I said? I said I cannot support backsliding. Because when your mind is fully made up, no price is too high for you to pay in order to live for God in spirit and in truth. Come on, somebody. All we need is a made up mind. Fully persuaded, rooted, entreat me not to leave thee, nor to return from following you. Anywhere you go, I'll go. Where you live, I'll live. Where you die, I die. Nothing separates us but death, because I'm not going back from whence I came. Come on, somebody. Can I say no believer who is fully persuaded, sold out to Jesus Christ, can backslide? But I want to watch how you go to backslide. Come on, somebody. Jesus looked on Simon Peter when seven
1: majority of his disciples walked out on him. Jesus looked on the 12 and said, you don't see what's happening? Can't you see 70 walk out and leave us? Aren't you going with them also? Jesus, Peter looked on Jesus and he said, Lord, to whom shall we go? We have nowhere going. We have no one else following. You have the words of eternal life. If we suffer, we suffer. If we die, we die. Our mind is fully made up. No turning back. Lift your hand and say, my mind's made up. And I won't turn back. I want to see my Jesus someday. Somebody give him a praise. Give him a praise. Hallelujah. I feel the Holy Ghost. He starts touching me right now. Glory to God. Rebecca said to Jacob, I am prepared to take the curse. God Almighty, can anybody see this message? The mother said, you got to get it. Whatever cost, whatever price, I will pay the price. But you got to get it. Jacob, in the midst of all of that, he realized that it's going to take honesty. It's going to take integrity and uprightness of spirit in order to receive from God that which is yours. And simple good common sense should tell any one of us, when you do the right thing, God will support you. Can I say that again? Simple good Jamaican common sense, it says to us, amen, no good things will God withhold from them that walk it uprightly. And when a man's ways please God, God will cause your very enemies, I don't care how bad they are, God will cause them to be at peace with you. Come on, somebody give him a praise. Hallelujah. So Rebecca tried to do it for Jacob. Come on, somebody. Don't let anybody try to do it for you, honey. They can't help you. Lift up your eyes unto the hills. From whence comes your help? Your help comes from God. Talk to me, somebody. Hallelujah. I read an article in the paper yesterday where a judge, a magistrate, said to a woman who came in the courthouse, seemed to be high up with all kind of hope behind. I read an article in the paper yesterday where a judge, a magistrate, said to a woman who came in the courthouse, seemed to be high up with all kind of hope behind, and think the hope behind would deter the magistrate from sentencing her. The magistrate said to her, send back to the Hobia man for your money. Hobia don't work in a courthouse. Lord, can I preach here? Amen. The judge said, woman, you hile up from your head to your toe. We smell you hile, let me loose her. But judge said to her, Hobia don't work in my courthouse. Now any courthouse, send back to the Hobia man. Hobia man rob you. A sentencing you to 2 years at hard labor. Hobia don't work. Can I tell somebody here? Don't let anybody try to do it for you. Don't let anybody try to set you up. Set up can't work in the church of God. I said, set up do work. If you get it and God did not give it to you, you're going to lose it. If you get it and God did not ordain it, you're going to lose it. Let God do something. My God, I feel the Holy Ghost. God, do something for Jacob. Hallelujah. Lord, look down on Jacob. He's a precious man. And Rebecca is trying to do it for him. Rebecca do not realize that she can't do it for him. He's going to take God. Everybody say God. Touch your neighbor and tell them, neighbor, I love you. But it's going to take God. It's going to take God to do it for me. It's going to take God. It's going to take God to do it for me. Jesus. Come on, Sister Rebecca. You think you're helping your son, but you're messing up the boy. The boy. messed up from birth and you're messing up the boy more. Give him a chance. Leave him to God. Let God work his purpose out. Oh, glory to God. Give him a praise. Give him a praise in this house. Jacob knew that covetousness, jealousy, he knew that bad mind. Can I say red eye? Or what kind of red eye situation that? Jacob knew that red eye would lead to a curse. Talk to me, somebody. Amen. Jacob knew that, amen, for if Rebecca were to do that for him, she's trying to help him. But if the hand of God did not release and pronounce Jacob blessed, it doesn't matter what way he come by it, he would not have been a blessed man. Until God blesses, there is no blessing. For he whom God, oh glory to God, he whom God blesses, no man. Lift your hand and say, no man. Because you have some people all over the place who think they ought to be better than everybody else. And they do everything to compete to be better. Come on, somebody. Amen. If you buy this kind of clothes, they make sure they buy the same thing and more. Talk to me, somebody. If you buy a car, they make sure they want it and better. Lord, have mercy. If you shout hallelujah loud, they want to shout louder than you. If you dance in the Holy Ghost, they want to make sure they dance in the center aisle. Always competing. But in the church of God, we don't compete for blessing. We wait on the Lord. We lift our eyes unto the hills. From whence cometh our help? Our help comes from God. Lord, do something for Jacob. Rebecca messing up the boy. Take him over God and do something for him. I hope there's no parent listening to me today who have messed up your children because you love quick money and you love plenty money. You support their bad ways. You support their crime way of life. You support their drug peddling. I hope there are no parents listening to me today who are running your daughter into prostitution because you want plenty heavy money. I hope there's no parent listening to me who are doing them kind of thing. You're not helping them up, you're helping them down. Pray and give them to God and let God work it out. Lift your hand and say, Lord, do something for Jacob. Oh yes, oh yes. Let me move on. Lord, have mercy. The Bible says evil men and seducers shall wax worse, deceiving and being deceived. Now let's look at the great deception in this text of verses number 18 through 23. Look at the deception. And he said unto his father, that's Jacob saying to his father, my father! And he said, here am I, who art thou, my son? And Jacob said, and Jacob said unto his father, I am Esau, thy firstborn. I have done according as thou biddest me. Arise, I pray thee, sit and eat of my venison, that thy soul may bless me. And Isaac said unto his son, how is it that you have found it so quickly, my son? God Almighty. Because the Lord God brought it to me. Now let me point something out to us here. Is that one evil will lead to another. Look at the progression of sin. Come on, somebody. The devil don't just want to take a part. He wants to possess all. He wants to dominate. The first thing Jacob did, he heeded to his mother's wrong advice. Secondly, he came and now he said to his old father Isaac, here am I am your firstborn Esau. All Isaac could not see, and then he asked him, how on earth you get the food so quick? Come on, somebody. From one progression into evil to more progression of evil, Jacob now begin to tell lie on God. Begin to lie on the Holy Ghost. When he looked on Isaac and said, the Lord God brought it to me. I hope you are getting this message today. If you mess around sin, sin will mess you up. One lie will lead to another. One fornication to another. And from fornication to abortion. You didn't hear what I say in this church? I said, play around fornication. Pregnancy come, abortion follows. Hallelujah. And nobody may be there when you commit that abortion, but you and your physician, but God the Holy Ghost was there. Do you know that some church people commit abortion? They live bad on their sin and get pregnant and go out and say, I'm going to wash it out. Tense was now on Jacob because Rebecca messed him up. Am I preaching to anybody here? Don't let people mess you up. They think they are doing you good, but if they are not going the right way, back off and leave them. I don't care what they're offering you, back off and leave them. Talk to me, somebody. If their talk is not right, don't talk their talk. If their deeds are not right, don't practice their deeds. Because what you think may be a blessing turn out to be a curse. Not just that the death sentence was now on Jacob, but Jacob had to flee. He became a fugitive. He had to run for his life. Amen. And all kinds of trouble beset Jacob. Jacob had family problem. All kinds of family problem. He had job problem. They work and they didn't pay him his right wages. He got to continue to trick and rob his way out again. Amen. When you're in trouble with God, you're in serious trouble. When a man is in trouble with God, you're in serious trouble. Rebecca messed up Jacob because she did not let God do it for Jacob. She

0: Good morning, good afternoon, or good evening, and welcome along to AJ and Claire Simone's Catch a Vibe, your weekly instalment of amazing music from people all around the world, sharing the love. Anyway, AJ's going to say hello, and we will get on with this week's show and all the wonderful music.
1: Yeah, welcome along, another couple of hours, coming to you, as Claire said, from the outer universe. More exciting than the world. Just sit back and chill and enjoy.

0: Okay, part two of the show coming up very rapidly for your soul and your ears. And of course, you know how to find us and how to get the playlist and all that, etc., etc. Our Asian Claire Simone's Catch a Vibe on the good old Facebook. Full playlist will be added at some point, hopefully. So, yeah, enjoy part two.
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